fun. Sometimes you get back home. Cause I've seen it happen so many times that I know he's there. You know he's real. And every single thing written in that book is true. And nothing comes anywhere close. And he knows you sacrificed, and he knows that it's hard.

hanging there today. You know, the only thing I can do ain't right. Turning out all wrong, wrong. You can believe what they done to my song that I wrote myself.